these things. It's by design. Instead, they begin searching for new ways to accomplish their same goal, and that goal never changes. The methods change. The targets move, if you will. The language changes because they hijack the language. Think assault weapons in Virginia now, assault firearms bill. The strategy evolves, but the objective always remains the same.

17 states, let's name them. New Jersey. Now, think about who controls these states when I run through these for you. New Jersey, California, Colorado, Connecticut, Hawaii, Illinois, Massachusetts, Minnesota, Nevada, New York, Oregon, Rhode Island, Vermont, Virginia, Washington State, and, of course, Delaware itself. And the

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5: A curfew tonight. I'm Carmen Roberts, Fox News. The city of Newark, New Jersey is stepping up measures to deal with violent protests at an ICE detention center. Fox's Steve Harrigan reports from the scene.
6: We've seen a week, really, of steady violence at night, usually after dark. We see preparations once again in effect for a possible fight between police and protesters, so it still looks cloudy. As far as the security here goes in front of this detention center, it is being controlled now by Newark police, not ICE agents. That's something the governor made clear just a short time ago. And we did see violence overnight. Once again, protesters refusing to disperse. They were hit with tear gas and stun grenades. They were lobbing things at some of the police officers as well. So there was some heavy violence overnight. Several people arrested.
5: Governor Mike Shero claims out-of-state groups are inflaming the tensions. Iran's president has reportedly asked to resign. Reports say that Masoud Pezeshkian told the Supreme Leader's office he has been shut out from major decision-making. Meantime, President Trump is pushing for changes to the proposed deal with Iran.
7: The New York Times and Axios report that President Trump sent tougher terms to Iran for a peace deal in an effort to exert pressure and to speed up the process, but it's unclear what changes were made to the potential agreement. This as the Strait of Hormuz remains closed to ship traffic and the U.S. continues its blockade.
5: Fox Business's Max Gordon in Tel Aviv. A United Airlines

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8: 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And if you're watching any of my YouTube videos, you'll see them pop up from time to time. Click on them, and there's a QR code right up there above you. So take advantage of that and get you some Blackout Coffee. The coffee is unbelievable. I like it because it's strong, Greg. And I don't mean that from a caffeine standpoint. There is some highly caffeinated, which I do have.
9: Sure.
8: Gotta be careful with that stuff. But I put that stuff in other, you know, in the other blackout too, if I'm like really tired. Like that will happen tomorrow morning. It always happens on Mondays.
9: Yeah.
8: That much I can promise you. Let's go back over to Jared Yanis, Guns and Gadgets, YouTube fame. Jared, it's always a pleasure to have you here, brother. I love the conversation. I wish we had 3 hours with you, man. And thank you, by the way, live for taking time on hundreds of radio stations to join us and giving us your time. We do appreciate it. I know how busy you are with those YouTube videos, man. I'm learning that myself as we

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9: 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It's all good. We get the rotating. It comes out, the coffee of the month is the one we get. And we've just enjoyed trying every single one of them. The one thing I can tell you that's consistent across the whole spectrum, regardless of the coffee itself, is the fact that it's just good, strong coffee. And by that, I don't mean caffeinated. They have the high caffeine content if you want it over there. But the flavor of it itself, it's just good, it's rich, it's bold. And I will promise you I'll be starting my day tomorrow. Greg, I'm not even going to bother asking you on the Monday show. I'm just going to tell you right now, I'll definitely be starting with a pot tomorrow morning. Generally does.
10: Little main vein.
9: Generally do on Mondays. Yeah, little main vein for Monday morning. And we're going to get up and join Cam Edwards on Cam and Company tomorrow as well. Guys, make sure to check out all of our great partners in Blackout Coffee, Pendleton Safes, and Cove Pure Water. 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And also,

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6: Autolite is bringing you Mr. J. Carroll Nash in The Treasure Chest of Don Jose. 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

Did you know that there are countless dogs and cats in shelters waiting for their forever homes? The heartbreaking truth is that many of these innocent animals end up being euthanized simply because there aren't enough adopters to go around. One of the biggest contributors to this tragic situation is the overpopulation of pets. The most effective way to combat pet overpopulation is by spaying and neutering your animals. This simple procedure prevents unwanted litters, reducing the number of animals entering shelters and ultimately saving lives. Did you know that spayed and neutered animals are less likely to develop certain health problems such as reproductive cancers and behavioral issues? Spaying and neutering can help your pet live a longer, healthier life. By choosing to spay and neuter your pets, you're not only helping to reduce pet overpopulation, but also ensuring a brighter future for countless animals. Let's work together to create a world where every pet has a loving home. If you're interested in adopting a spayed or neutered dog, please visit michaelasmuttmotel.org today or follow Michaela's Mutt Motel on social media.

0: was part three of the Jolly Roger fraud matter from March of 1956. We'll have the fourth installment at the same time and day on your local radio station next week. Don Diamond was not only very busy on radio, but he also did tons of television. For example, he was Corporal Reyes on Disney Zorro and Chief Wild Eagle's assistant Crazy Cat on F-Troop. Although an American-born son of a Russian-Jewish father, Don Diamond actually was a proficient Spanish speaker. I'll tell you why, and then wrap up when radio was right after this break.
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10: Still considering a peace plan. I'm Sue Guzman, Fox News. President Trump has yet to announce a final determination on the proposed Iran peace plan. The president telling Fox News that he wants to strengthen the terms of the deal, adding that he's not in any rush. 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

0: from Dr. Jekyll and Mr. Hyde coming up right after this short break.
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0: Look here, old man. What's this balderdash you've been talking to Margaret? Poor girl came to me in a terrible state this afternoon.
1: What did she say, Hugh?
0: That you've got some fantastic idea that this illness of yours might have some other cause than overwork.
1: And mightn't it?
0: Oh, might? But it would take a lot to convince me there was anything wrong with you.
1: Why?
0: Do I have to answer that? You know yourself better than I do.
1: And that's the answer, Hughie, old friend. I know myself better than you do. Than anybody else in existence does. And that's why I feel I have no right to marry Margaret Utterson.
0: What? You're not serious.
1: Never more so in my life.
0: You'll break her heart.
1: I can't tell you any more than what I say now. But I tell you, Hugh, that I have forfeited all right to marry Margaret. Or any other woman I shall ever meet. Now, don't ask me why. It's the truth.

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4: We are Red Eye Radio. He is Eric Carly, and I'm Gary McNamara. The only band that I think, the commercial band that I think should be playing on the 4th of July anywhere in Washington would be the Sex Pistols playing God Save the Queen, an anti-England monarchy song.
5: Yeah, maybe at a No Kings rally.
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1: We are Red Eye Radio. He is Eric Harley, and I'm Gary McNamara. A commie-Nazi update coming up here just a minute from now.
2: And what an update it is.
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1: All right, so here we go. Let's start with this the audio cut from the whole Plattner debacle in Maine. And this is former Republican Representative Patrick McHenry calling him out, and Fayez Shakir, part of the this is on This Week at ABC, commenting back on it. This is how hilarious this whole thing has gotten. We haven't even gotten to the sexting yet. This is still right on the, they're still arguing the Nazi tattoo. Here we go.
3: But the issue in Maine

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0: When you finally find your thing, you want the whole world to know about that thing. So you use a thing called Canva to make it an even bigger and better thing. Whether you want to create flyers for that thing, make presentations for that thing, or design merch for that thing, you can do anything. So people can see your thing, feel your thing, love your thing. The next thing you know, it's a thing. Canva, the thing that makes anything a thing.
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1: We are Red Eye Radio. He is Eric Carly, and I'm Gary McNamara. The only band that I think, the commercial band that I think should be playing on the 4th of July anywhere in Washington would be the Sex Pistols playing God Save the Queen, an anti-England monarchy song.
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0: And low 80s for today, and then we'll see the rain chances begin to pick up. That'll continue tonight into part of the day tomorrow. For 105.5 The Patriot, I'm News 2 meteorologist Marcus Bagwell.
1: Parents who want to start investing for their young children have a growing array of options, including soon Trump accounts. The rules and features of each are a lot. Here's Joe Pinsker at the Wall Street Journal. Joe, help us out.
2: My goal here was to structure this as simply as possible for parents who, may need some more sleep rather than try to think through what investment accounts they're going to put their money into. There are a bunch of places a parent can start investing for a baby if they want to. You might think about a 529 or a custodial investment account for your kid. There's also a new type of account called the Trump account or 530A account that launches this summer. And the very first step in this process is to open that last one I mentioned, the thing called a Trump account. You don't actually want to put your own money into it, but babies born between 2025 and 2028 are eligible to get a free $1,000 from the government, which is a hard thing to turn down.
1: Wow. All right. But you say open it, but don't kind of do anything with it right now.
2: Exactly. There are some higher priority places that you'd want to put your money just because of the tax advantages that exist for other accounts, and also thinking about, the sorts of things that you'd want to fund in your child's life that are closer on the horizon. A Trump account is sort of optimized in certain ways for retirement, and your kid's retirement is a ways off from now. There are things closer on the timeline, like college, that you might want to start funding for.
1: Jeez. Okay. What's the point about taking a look at your own finances?
2: Yes. A word of caution here is that before you start putting money into these accounts for your kid, as powerful as they are investing-wise, you do want to make sure your own finances are on track, that you're saving enough for retirement, that you don't have high-interest credit card debt, you have emergency savings. These are things that you'd want to take care of so that you take care of your own needs so that someday, hopefully, you aren't dependent on your kid financially.
1: Yeah. talk about 529s here and the advantages and what we need to think of.
2: Yeah, this is the first place. I interviewed several different financial advisors for this article, and this was the first place, the sort of consensus pick for where you should start putting your own dollars. A 529 is traditionally thought of as the place where you save money for your kid's college. Obviously, a very expensive thing. The nice thing about a 529 is that you can put money into it, and then it grows tax-free until you take it out. That is a really, really big benefit and can be more valuable than people even assume. So that is sort of the place that you start. A fear that some people have is like, what if my kid doesn't go to college? Or what if I think they're going to go to an expensive college and in fact they end up going and getting in-state tuition somewhere and it's much cheaper? There are a couple escape hatches here. One of them is that you can put up to $35,000 of unused money in a 529 into a Roth IRA, a retirement account for the child later on. So that's an alternative option. Also, you can spend 529 money on some K-12 expenses. You can put it towards trade school. So it's not just college, and it's a slightly more flexible account than people give it credit for.
1: Thanks, Joe. That is Joe Pinsker, reporter at the Wall Street Journal. 30 minutes now after the hour on This Morning, America's First News.

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0: top national stories with the context to make sense of it all. This is America's First News, This Morning with Gordon Deal.
1: Thanks for spending time with us. Welcome into Monday, June 1st. Gordon Deal with Nicole Murray. Some of our top stories and headlines. The latest skirmish unfolds between the U.S. and Iran. Family visits resume at an ICE jail in New Jersey following violent demonstrations. Nearly 1,000 workers at American Axle are on strike this morning in Michigan. They're a key General Motors truck supplier. If you missed it, Friday, a court ruled the Kennedy Center for the Performing Arts must remove Trump's name from its building and branding. And the teenager from New York who battled cancer and chemo en route to a perfect GPA and a full scholarship. His story in about 20 minutes. Despite the overall labor market looking a bit stronger in recent months, the employment outlook for teenagers remains challenging, especially for this summer. Here's Megan Lenhart, senior economics reporter at Barron's. Megan, what's going on?
2: Well, it's one of those, you know, common rites of passage, right? We all have those summer memories of sitting there and, you know, working at the local pool or maybe as a camp counselor, at the very least, you know, serving up some burgers and fries to regulars at the local hotspot. But unfortunately, so many of those jobs these days are not being done by teenagers. This feels like, you know, a little bit of a sad aspect of, you know, one of the trends within the labor market, but it has been really difficult over the last couple of years for younger workers to find jobs, even including those sort of part-time summer jobs that we've all come to rely on. And unfortunately, while we do see labor conditions starting to maybe have a bit better feel to them, we have the job placement agency Challenger Gray and Christmas predicting that unfortunately for these youngest workers, this summer is not going to look any better and could, in fact, look a slightly worse for teenagers this summer when they're looking for jobs.
1: What gets the blame here, Megan?
2: Well, it's one of those complicated situations where a lot goes into it. Unfortunately, you know, we've had conditions where, you know, the number of jobs or the available jobs has been pretty low, and employer, you know, enthusiasm for hiring just really hasn't been there. And so many of those like entry level jobs are ones that are kind of the first cut, if you will, when it comes to, you know, making those budget decisions. Additionally, you know, this has been a long running trend. I think, you know, if we go back to even, you know, 10, 20, certainly, you know, 30, 40 years ago, we had much higher rates of teen labor participation than we do now. And that's been something that's been an ongoing decline and has kind of, you know, leveled out, you know, certainly pre-pandemic. And then, you know, obviously it's been a little bit choppy in the post-pandemic years. But, you know, it's one of those situations where you now have teenagers that, you know, really do have a lot of commitments when it comes to school and after school activities, sports, things like that. So trying to fit in that summer work can be a little bit more challenging for today's teenagers. Additionally, again, you just have a ton of competition. You have a lot of folks, especially, you know, those at the older end, retirees and whatnot, who are doing part-time work and, you know, can be perhaps a little bit more dependable in the eyes of the employers and sometimes secure those jobs over the teens.
1: We're speaking with Megan Lenhart, senior economics reporter at Barron's. The story is called Why Teens Are Facing the Worst Summer Job Market on Record. However,

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1: Glad you're with us. Data from the CDC shows emergency department visits for tick bites have climbed to their highest rate in nearly 10 years. Ticks can carry and cause serious diseases, including Lyme disease, Rocky Mountain spotted fever, and tularemia, also known as rabbit fever. More species of disease-carrying ticks are spreading across the U.S., such as the Asian longhorn tick. The latest CDC data, updated yesterday, shows 105 of every 100,000 emergency department visits recorded in April were related to tick bites. The Northeast, from Maine to Virginia, has recorded the highest incident rate. The second busiest tick bite region was the Midwest, including Nebraska, Kansas, Minnesota, Iowa, Missouri, Wisconsin, Illinois, Michigan, Indiana, and Ohio. The Southeast and West regions are also experiencing their highest ever rates. Tick activity typically peaks in May until a smaller spike in the fall. 8 minutes now in front of the hour on This Morning. Once again, here's Nicole Murray.
0: And now, the three big things you need to know. Number one.
2: Iran's Revolutionary Guard said this morning it has targeted a U.S. base after the United States said it struck Iranian military sites over the weekend. President Trump regarding plans against Iran.
3: We wipe out their military. We wipe out their Navy, their Air Force, their anti-aircraft. We wipe out everything. We wipe out their leadership, and then we wipe out their leadership a second time. And then at 2.5 time, we're dealing with the other half. And by the way, they're much more reasonable, and you could say that's regime change.
2: Iran did not say which U.S. military base it targeted.
0: Number two.
2: Oil prices are up by at least 3% this morning after Israel ordered troops to push deeper into Lebanon, renewing concerns of new clashes with the Iran-backed Hezbollah group. Treasury Secretary Scott Bessent on Fox News claims prices will come down once a peace deal is reached.
4: There is a disturbance here that it's uncomfortable for people, but we're going to get to the other side of that. And I think on the other side, the oil market is going to be very well supplied.
0: Number three.
2: A North Carolina police officer has been fired after viral doorbell camera video shows him repeatedly punching a woman during an arrest, which has sparked protests. Gregory Moore, the father of the victim.
5: We just want the right thing done. And I think the first right thing is that he be charged. Once he's charged, then we can move forward. We really need prayer. We're really hurting here.
2: Shelby Police Chief Brad Frazier said the officer, whose name has not been released, had previously been placed on administrative suspension. A bus driver involved in a highway crash in Stafford County, Virginia, that killed at least five people and injured nearly four dozen others, has been charged with involuntary manslaughter. Police have identified the driver as 48-year-old Jing Dong of Staten Island, New York. Las Vegas police say they have arrested a teenage girl after receiving a report that three horses were stabbed at the site of a barrel racing competition this weekend. Police said the injuries to the horses were not life-threatening. Rescue workers in Laos said heavy rain is threatening the search for two remaining gold miners trapped in a flooded cave. Five miners have already been rescued. The group of seven entered the caves 10 days ago. The days of wanting to climb the corporate ladder seem to be gone. A new KIK resume study says that burned out and stressed employees are turning down higher paying promotions because they do not want to deal with the added stress and anxiety that comes with it.
1: When you say burned out, stressed employees, do you mean wimpy young workers turning down higher pay promotions? Or is that code?
2: It's not
1: that?
2: Wimpy. It's very hard out there these days. You don't

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I'm Lee Irwin. More than 200 soldiers with the 101st Airborne Division were welcomed home during the month of May. Around 500 Fort Campbell soldiers were deployed last October to the U.S.-Mexico border. The soldiers were thanked for their service and commitment to the country. The soldiers were serving to secure and protect the territorial integrity of the United States. Motions to post and revoke the bond of Dalton Etherly were argued Friday in Montgomery County Court. Defense pushed to approve a bail source while prosecutors tried to revoke bond. The bond for Etherly has been reset at $1 million. Etherly is facing charges in the May 13th shooting of Joshua Cox at the court's complex. The Ajax Turner Senior Center Board of Directors has fired Rita Alsup. Alsup was the executive director of the facility. With that decision, the center's adult daycare has been temporarily shut down. The board failed to appoint an interim director or file an exception with the State Department of Human Services. That move is leaving families that rely on the service with nowhere to turn for help. And Clarksville High School has announced that Charles Clark will be the new head boys basketball coach. He is the first boys basketball coach in 30 years, replacing former coach Ted Young. Clark had been coach at Clarksville Academy since 2020. For more on these stories, go to ClarksvilleNow.com. I'm Lee Irwin on 105.5 The Patriot, Clarksville's news station.

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5: Good morning. You'll want to stay weather alert for today as we track the radar for some isolated strong to severe storms. This morning,

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1: Good morning. You'll want to stay weather alert for today as we track the radar for some isolated strong to severe storms. This morning,

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0: Time for a Clarksville news update from ClarksvilleNow.com. I'm Lee Irwin. The Ajax Turner Senior Center Board of Directors has fired Rita Alsup. Alsup was the executive director of the facility. With that decision, the center's adult daycare has been temporarily shut down. The board failed to appoint an interim director or file an exception with the State Department of Human Services. That move is leaving families that rely on the service with nowhere to turn for help. Motions to post and revoke the bond of Dalton Etherly were argued Friday in Montgomery County Court. Defense pushed to approve a bail source while prosecutors tried to revoke bond. The bond for Etherly has been reset at $1 million. Etherly is facing charges in the May 13th shooting of Joshua Cox at the court's complex. More than 200 soldiers with the 101st Airborne Division were welcomed home during the month of May. Around 500 Fort Campbell soldiers were deployed last October to the U.S.-Mexico border. The soldiers were thanked for their service and commitment to the country. The soldiers were serving to secure and protect the territorial integrity of the United States. And Clarksville High School has announced that Charles Clark will be the new head boys basketball coach. He is the first boys basketball coach in 30 years, replacing former coach Ted Young. Clark had been coach at Clarksville Academy since 2020. For more on these stories, go to ClarksvilleNow.com. I'm Lee Irwin on 105.5 The Patriot, Clarksville's news station.
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2: Good morning. You'll want to stay weather alert for today as we track the radar for some isolated strong to severe storms. This morning, mostly dry with increasing clouds. However, a

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4: I'm Dave Anthony, Fox News. That's what the U.S. Central Command is saying about the military strikes targeting Iran over the weekend, shooting down Iranian drones and bombing air defenses in a ground control station. And Fox's Trey Yingst reports from Tel Aviv.
5: The Iranians responded this morning by targeting Kuwait with drones and missiles. Overnight, President Trump posted on Truth Social, in part, saying Iran really wants to make a deal, and it will be a good one for the USA and those that are with us. Iran's parliament speaker and top negotiator, Mohammad Khalibaf, said this on Sunday about the ongoing talks.
6: Until we are certain that we have secured the rights of the Iranian nation, we will not approve any agreement.
4: Oil prices are rising more than 2%. At the gas pump, though, another 1 cent decline. AAA's national average for regular $4.32 per gallon is almost a quarter less than the Iran conflict price spike peak last month. Our European allies intercepted a Russian oil tanker in the Atlantic. The French Navy, with the help from Britain, took control of the ship over alleged violations of international sanctions, exporting oil to finance Russia's war in Ukraine. The suspected gunman in an attack on sheriff's deputies in Virginia Friday is behind bars in another state.
7: 55-year-old Michael Puckett is behind bars, police in Surry County, North Carolina, making the arrest last night, saying they used a drone to locate him at a home there. The U.S. Marshal's Office identified Puckett on a wildlife game camera there.
4: Fox's Alex Hogan. Puckett's facing a murder charge because one of the deputies was killed. Some auto workers are picketing this morning.
8: Nearly 1,000 UAW members at the American Axle Doubt Corporation plant in Three Rivers, Michigan are on strike after negotiations with the company broke down. Members of Local 2093 claim they're done making concessions and say it's been 18 years since they've been fairly paid. Union officials say the workers' pay was drastically cut during the Great Recession to keep the company alive.
4: That's Jenny Casola. 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
9: We're living through a monetary crime scene, and your IRA or 401k is a key victim. Hi, Dr. Ron Paul here. In 1971, gold was $35 an ounce. After the dollar was cut loose from it, inflation soared. And in just 9 years, gold hit $850. People who diversified

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were deployed last October to the U.S.-Mexico border. The soldiers were thanked for their service and commitment to the country. The soldiers were serving to secure and protect the territorial integrity of the United States. And Clarksville High School has announced that Charles Clark will be the new head boys basketball coach. He is the first boys basketball coach in 30 years, replacing former coach Ted Young. Clark had been coach at Clarksville Academy since 2020. For more on these stories, go to ClarksvilleNow.com. 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
3: Good morning. You'll want to stay weather alert for today as we track the radar for some isolated strong to severe storms. 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
7: Good morning. You'll want to stay weather alert for today as we track the radar for some isolated strong to severe storms. This morning,

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1: Hey, this is 105.5 The Patriot, Clarksville's news station. If you're playing just politics at home and you look at Maine and the election, here's what this all means. Real liberals would stand for Susan Collins because she is an actual liberal, but that's not who the Dems are anymore. And Republicans won't stand for rhinos anymore. Middle ground, you get nothing. So that's what every Republican should learn.

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0: And I know in the final chapter, I will be judged. And exactly how I judged people is how I'm going to be judged. And I look sometimes for compassion. And I'm like, how can nobody have compassion to see what that person is going through? Yeah, well, you know why? Because I didn't. I didn't even with my own dad at the end. And I so regret it. But I did what I thought was right at the time. And that's the way I can sleep at night. I did what I thought was right at the time. Would I do it again? No. Or at least do it that way? No. That's where we should be with our country. If you grew up in a time when, you know, the Vietnam War and everything, you know, you saw your country. It was going through horrible stuff. We made huge mistakes. It's messy. We've done it again and again and again, over and over again. But is that all we are? Because, again, let me say, if you're judging your country this way, let me judge you this way. Are you only a collection of your mistakes? Or should we take for a minute and admire where you came from and what you have accomplished, all the good things in your life that you also did? Because if I only judge you by your mistakes or you judge me by my mistakes, we all are doomed. We're doomed. Why don't you just kill yourself now? You're doomed. Because that's not the message of Christ. That's not the message of how life works. You're more than your mistakes. More on this here in just a second. First, let me tell you about Z Factor. What better decisions would you make every day if you were fully rested? Would you be more patient? Would you handle stress better? Would you be a little sharper, a little faster, a little more focused? Life's worst decisions frequently happen when people are really exhausted. You know, when you send that email when you shouldn't have, and I only do that. I'm not necessarily exhausted. I usually do that when I'm mad and my wife is not around. The minute I'll read something and I can't believe this, and she'll see that I'm typing something, she'll like, don't do it. Don't do it. You're going to regret. She's always right. 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
1: Coming up, just when you thought Bill Gates could not get any creepier, he does. And it involves mannequins and Mr. Rogers. Glenn breaks it down next on a Glenn Beck program.
2: Time for a Clarksville news update from ClarksvilleNow.com. I'm Lee Irwin. More than 200 soldiers with the 101st Airborne Division were welcomed home during the month of May. Around 500 Fort Campbell soldiers were deployed last October to the U.S.-Mexico border. The soldiers were thanked for their service and commitment to the country. The soldiers were serving to secure and protect the territorial integrity of the United States. Motions to post and revoke the bond of Dalton Etherly were argued Friday in Montgomery County Court. Defense pushed to approve a bail source while prosecutors tried to revoke bond. The bond for Etherly has been reset at $1 million. Etherly is facing charges in the May 13th shooting of Joshua Cox at the court's complex. The Ajax Turner Senior Center Board of Directors has fired Rita Alsup. Alsup was the executive director of the facility. With that decision, the center's adult daycare has been temporarily shut down. The board failed to appoint an interim director or file an exception with the State Department of Human Services. That move is leaving families that rely on the service with nowhere to turn for help. And Clarksville High School has announced that Charles Clark will be the new head boys basketball coach. He is the first boys basketball coach in 30 years, replacing former coach Ted Young. Clark had been coach at Clarksville Academy since 2020. For more on these stories, go to ClarksvilleNow.com. I'm Lee Irwin on 105.5 The Patriot, Clarksville's news station.
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6: Good morning. You'll want to stay weather alert for today as we track the radar for some isolated strong to severe storms. 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
7: Good morning. You'll want to stay weather alert for today as we track the radar for some isolated strong to severe storms. This

0: 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How many different places do you have to go right now just to understand your business insurance? 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
6: I'm Dave Anthony, Fox News. There is a state media report that Iran will stop holding talks with the U.S. unless Israel stops attacking Hezbollah militants in Lebanon. Attacks that Israeli forces have ramped up. This after Iran retaliated to U.S. military strikes over the weekend that hit drones and radar and ground.

0: Ben, how not to be an idiot driver. 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

0: And he's going to save us from climate disaster because he's very generous. He's bought up all the farmland. Do you know he's the biggest landowner now in the country? Because, you know, hey, we all have to make sacrifices. And so you sacrifice his farm, your farm to him, and he'll make sure we're all good. And then the insects, we got the insects too that he's doing. That'll be good. And we'll all own nothing and we'll feel good about it. And he'll feel, you know, prophetic, and he'll own all the fields, and it'll be good. And he'll look like Mr. Rogers, except when he gets on the Jeffrey Epstein plane, which, you know, kind of it's a mistake. I don't know if that was a mistake, really. I mean, that's like saying the Titanic was a navigational inconvenience. No, you got on the plane to go to Pedophile Island, and we're going to trust you with vaccines now and our children? No, I don't think so. I don't think so. No matter how much you spend on your public perception, and they're doing this, this is coming out now because he's going to go testify in front of Congress, you know, about what happened on Pedophile Island, which, you know, good luck with that. Good luck with that. But meanwhile, you know, Mr. Rogers, he wants to be our neighbor by buying up all of the property around you, your harvest, your health, your horizons. And he looks just so darn trustworthy, doesn't he? What an idiot. Look how much money this guy has spent, and none of it has been effective. None of it. Do you look at him like Mr. Rogers and trustworthy? No, not even his wife, ex-wife, can look at him as trustworthy. So do you remember how yesterday you were 20 and you were like, you know, when I'm really old and I'm 35, and now you're like, wait, 35 is way in the past. Life goes quickly, doesn't it? One minute you're worried about finals. The next minute you're worried about retirement. One minute you're a young person, and the next people, you know, you're asking a young person, can you fix my TV, my televisions? 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
2: 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I'm Lee Irwin. The Ajax Turner Senior Center Board of Directors has fired Rita Alsup. Alsup was the executive director of the facility. With that decision, the center's adult daycare has been temporarily shut down. The board failed to appoint an interim director or file an exception with the State Department of Human Services. That move is leaving families that rely on the service with nowhere to turn for help. Motions to post and revoke the bond of Dalton Etherly were argued Friday in Montgomery County Court. Defense pushed to approve a bail source while prosecutors tried to revoke bond. The bond for Etherly has been reset at $1 million. Etherly is facing charges in the May 13th shooting of Joshua Cox at the court's complex. More than 200 soldiers with the 101st Airborne Division were welcomed home during the month of May. Around 500 Fort Campbell soldiers were deployed last October to the U.S.-Mexico border. The soldiers were thanked for their service and commitment to the country. The soldiers were serving to secure and protect the territorial integrity of the United States. And Clarksville High School has announced that Charles Clark will be the new head boys basketball coach. He is the first boys basketball coach in 30 years, replacing

saying former coach Ted Young. Clark had been coach at Clarksville Academy since 2020. For more on these stories, go to ClarksvilleNow.com. I'm Lee Irwin on 105.5 The Patriot, Clarksville's news station.

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5: 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You'll want to stay weather alert for today as we track the radar for some isolated strong

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9: Good morning. You'll want to stay weather alert for today as we track the radar for some isolated strong to severe storms. This morning, mostly dry with increasing clouds. However, a

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6: This afternoon, a couple of isolated strong to severe storms certainly still in the forecast, with wind gusts being the main issue, along with some heavy rain and lightning. Stay

0: I've been doing this show for over 30 years, and some of the saddest calls I've taken are from situations that are completely preventable.
1: Yeah, and what's so hard is I feel like one of those, especially the ones that I'm like, oh, it's terrible, are people that call in and their spouse has passed away suddenly, and they don't have life insurance. 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
2: 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I'm Lee Irwin. Motions to post and revoke the bond of Dalton Etherly were argued Friday in Montgomery County Court. Defense pushed to approve a bail source while prosecutors tried to revoke bond. The bond for Etherly has been reset at $1 million. Etherly is facing charges in the May 13th shooting of Joshua Cox at the court's complex.

0: The Ajax Turner Senior Center Board of Directors has fired Rita Alsup. Alsup was the executive director of the facility. With that decision, the center's adult daycare has been temporarily shut down. The board failed to appoint an interim director or file an exception with the State Department of Human Services. That move is leaving families that rely on the service with nowhere to turn for help. More than 200 soldiers with the 101st Airborne Division were welcomed home during the month of May. Around 500 Fort Campbell soldiers were deployed last October to the U.S.-Mexico border. The soldiers were thanked for their service and commitment to the country. The soldiers were serving to secure and protect the territorial integrity of the United States. And Clarksville High School has announced that Charles Clark will be the new head boys basketball coach. He is the first boys basketball coach in 30 years, replacing former coach Ted Young. Clark had been coach at Clarksville Academy since 2020. 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
5: This afternoon, a couple of isolated strong to severe storms certainly still in the forecast, with wind gusts being the main issue, along with some heavy rain and lightning. Stay alert for this. As we go toward this evening, though,

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4: This afternoon, a couple of isolated strong to severe storms certainly still in the forecast, with wind gusts being the main issue, along with some heavy rain and lightning.

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4: This afternoon, a couple of isolated strong to severe storms certainly still in the forecast, with wind gusts being the main issue, along with some heavy rain and lightning. Stay alert for this as we go toward this evening.

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1: 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I'm Lee Irwin. More than 200 soldiers with the 101st Airborne Division were welcomed home during the month of May. Around 500 Fort Campbell soldiers were deployed last October to the U.S.-Mexico border. The soldiers were thanked for their service and commitment to the country. The soldiers were serving to secure and protect the territorial integrity of the United States. Motions to post and revoke the bond of Dalton Etherly were argued Friday in Montgomery County Court. Defense pushed to approve a bail source while prosecutors tried to revoke bond. The bond for Etherly has been reset at $1 million. Etherly is facing charges in the May 13th shooting of Joshua Cox at the court's complex. The Ajax Turner Senior Center Board of Directors has fired Rita Alsup. Alsup was the executive director of the facility. With that decision, the center's adult daycare has been temporarily shut down. The board failed to appoint an interim director.

0: director or file an exception with the State Department of Human Services. That move is leaving families that rely on the service with nowhere to turn for help. And Clarksville High School has announced that Charles Clark will be the new head boys basketball coach. He is the first boys basketball coach in 30 years, replacing former coach Ted Young. Clark had been coach at Clarksville Academy since 2020. For more on these stories, go to ClarksvilleNow.com. I'm Lee Irwin on 105.5 The Patriot, Clarksville's news station.
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6: This afternoon, a couple of isolated strong to severe storms certainly still in the forecast, with wind gusts being the main issue, along with some heavy rain and lightning. Stay alert for this. As we go toward this evening, though,

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5: This afternoon, a couple of isolated strong to severe storms certainly still in the forecast, with wind gusts being the main issue, along with some heavy rain and lightning. Stay

0: well, we should just go ahead and move out because she'll be moving in by like the end of the summer.
1: I mean, go ahead, George.
2: Well, I'm just curious. So she's moving back into her house that you guys are living in, correct?
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2: $2,500 bucks a month?
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1: 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Heroes like FDNY Lieutenant Edward J. McDonough Jr. McDonough served at Ground Zero. He later lost his life to a related cancer. The Tunnel to Towers Foundation was able to honor his sacrifice by paying off the family's mortgage. 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
2: An emotional day in court in Chicago after the latest hearing for Jose Medina, the Venezuelan man who's in the U.S. illegally and accused of opening fire on a group of people, killing 18-year-old college student Sheridan Gorman in March.
3: It's like looking at evil. Straight on.
2: Gorman's mother, father, and sister attending the hearing. Thomas Gorman calling out sanctuary policies and claims about Medina's mental status. He's facing additional charges after being accused of having a homemade weapon in jail.
4: Let's stop pretending this man is harmless and has the mentality of a child. He was a danger outside, and he is apparently a danger inside.
2: Medina's public defender says he walks with a limp and has neurological problems, and that it wouldn't be surprising for him to feel he needed a weapon for self-defense in the county jail. Artificial intelligence company Anthropic moving toward going public on Wall Street, filing a confidential registration with the U.S. SEC for a proposed initial public offering of its common stock. A longtime NFL team is still weighing its upcoming move to a new home.
5: While a move to a new stadium is unlikely to happen until 2029 at the earliest, the Chicago Bears, who have called the Windy City their home for over 100 years, are keeping their options open after Illinois lawmakers passed a $55.9 billion budget in overtime early Monday morning, but left out the stadium bill, which the Bears had been counting on. Early Monday, a last-ditch Senate plan cleared at 4 in the morning, but the House did not vote and the session ended. The Bears said they'll choose by late spring or early summer after they finalize their evaluation of two potential stadium sites, Arlington Heights, Illinois, around 30 miles northwest of Soldier Field, and Hammond, Indiana, just over 20 miles southeast of the Bears' current home. Jared Max, Fox News.
2: Right now, the Dow is down about 22 points, but the S&P and the NASDAQ are still in record territory. Oil prices falling under $92 a barrel. I'm Lisa Brady, Fox News.
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0: more margin to act silly and more margin to get sloppy. And I think that's probably what's going on here.
1: Yeah, we're training the next Olympian in dance class, the next MLB player in travel ball.
0: There you go.
1: We're eating out fine dining frequently.
0: Mm-hmm.
1: We have a wonderful vacation every year,
0: mm-hmm.
1: But we can't make ends meet. And so, you're going to have to go to scorched earth on the lifestyle, get a detailed budget, find the margin in the detailed budget by using every dollar. It'll point the margin out to you. It's one of the things that it's built to do. It'll show you immediately, and you'll be going, oh, my God. Every time somebody does it, me included, when you first do a budget, you look at it and go, I'm so bad. Where's all this money going?
0: Yes.
1: You have this.

0: For more than 30 years of talking to folks on the air, I can tell you that most people are broke. Not because they don't make enough money, but because they don't have a plan. Money comes in, money goes out, and they still got nothing to show for it. 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
2: This afternoon, a couple of isolated strong to severe storms certainly still in the forecast, with wind gusts being the main issue, along with some heavy rain and lightning. Stay alert for this. As we go toward this evening, though,

0: Here's something most Medicare agents won't say. 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They're tied to a handful of companies, so they're only going to show you what those few sell. 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We heard from Mary in Virginia, who was paying over $400 a month. Chapter helped her switch to a plan for $168. 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And listen, you only get certain windows of time to make this decision. If you miss it, you could be stuck with the wrong plan for an entire year. But here's the good news. Chapter's services are completely free to you. So don't settle for limited options or guess your way through this. 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
1: Time for a Clarksville news update from ClarksvilleNow.com. I'm Lee Irwin. The Ajax Turner Senior Center Board of Directors has fired Rita Alsup. Alsup was the executive director of the facility. With that decision, the center's adult daycare has been temporarily shut down. The board failed to appoint an interim director or file an exception with the State Department of Human Services. That move is leaving families that rely on the service with nowhere to turn for help. Motions to post and revoke the bond of Dalton Etherly were argued Friday in Montgomery County Court. Defense pushed to approve a bail source while prosecutors tried to revoke bond. The bond for Etherly has been reset at $1 million. Etherly is facing charges in the May 13th shooting of Joshua Cox at the court's complex. More than 200 soldiers with the 101st Airborne Division were welcomed home during the month of May. Around 500 Fort Campbell soldiers were deployed last October to the U.S.-Mexico border. The soldiers were thanked for their service and commitment to the country. The soldiers were serving to secure and protect the territorial integrity of the United States. And Clarksville High School has announced that Charles Clark will be the new head boys basketball coach. He is the first boys basketball coach in 30 years, replacing former coach Ted Young. Clark had been coach at Clarksville Academy since 2020. For more on these stories, go to ClarksvilleNow.com. I'm Lee Irwin on 105.5 The Patriot, Clarksville's news station.
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2: This afternoon, a couple of isolated strong to severe storms certainly still in the forecast, with wind gusts being the main issue, along with some heavy rain and lightning. Stay alert for this. As we go toward this evening, though, temperatures

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1: A split decision for the defense at the latest court hearing for Charlie Kirk's accused killer in Utah.
2: Tyler Robinson's lawyers wanted to restrict public access to a July preliminary hearing, saying access to it and the evidence would jeopardize a fair trial. Judge Tony Graff Jr. denied the motion, saying,
3: "Much of the evidence the state indicated it intends to offer during the preliminary hearing is already in the public arena."
2: Judge Graff did grant a defense motion alleging prosecutors violated a pretrial publicity order by speaking with media outlets. Evidence will be heard at the next hearing June 12th.
3: To determine whether the evidence establishes the elements of contempt.
2: Prosecutors say they intend to seek the death penalty if Robinson is convicted for Kirk's murder last September. Grinnell Scott, Fox News.
1: Separately, the defense is seeking a delay in a July 6th preliminary hearing as they appeal a previous ruling allowing cameras in the courtroom for that hearing. The state of Florida is suing OpenAI and its chief executive, claiming the artificial intelligence company is a public threat.
4: Florida officials are accusing OpenAI, the company behind ChatGPT, of fueling violence and pushing a harmful product. Florida Attorney General James Uthmeyer says the company and its CEO, Sam Altman, put profits ahead of safety when it came to children and at-risk users in violation of Florida laws.
5: Get compliant, protect our kids, or get ready to pay for it.
4: The suit alleges OpenAI presents a danger of addiction and other mental health matters despite advertising its own safety. Uthmeyer claims that is a deceptive trade practice. In Miami, Evan Brown, Fox News.
1: No public response yet from OpenAI, which has faced other lawsuits over safety issues. This is the first state lawsuit. An hour to the close on Wall Street, the Dow back in record territory, up 24 points. The S&P and the NASDAQ also hitting new highs. I'm Lisa Brady. This is Fox News.
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2: This afternoon, a couple of isolated strong to severe storms certainly still in the forecast, with wind gusts being the main issue, along with some heavy rain and lightning.

0: Time for a Clarksville news update from ClarksvilleNow.com. I'm Lee Irwin. Motions to post and revoke the bond of Dalton Etherly were argued Friday in Montgomery County Court. Defense pushed to approve a bail source while prosecutors tried to revoke bond. The bond for Etherly has been reset at $1 million. Etherly is facing charges in the May 13th shooting of Joshua Cox at the court's complex. The Ajax Turner Senior Center Board of Directors has fired Rita Alsup. Alsup was the executive director of the facility. With that decision, the center's adult daycare has been temporarily shut down. The board failed to appoint an interim director or file an exception with the State Department of Human Services. That move is leaving families that rely on the service with nowhere to turn for help. More than 200 soldiers with the 101st Airborne Division were welcomed home during the month of May. Around 500 Fort Campbell soldiers were deployed last October to the U.S.-Mexico border. The soldiers were thanked for their service and commitment to the country. The soldiers were serving to secure and protect the territorial integrity of the United States. And Clarksville High School has announced that Charles Clark will be the new head boys basketball coach. He is the first boys basketball coach in 30 years, replacing former coach Ted Young. Clark had been coach at Clarksville Academy since 2020. For more on these stories, go to ClarksvilleNow.com. I'm Lee Irwin on 105.5 The Patriot, Clarksville's news station.
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4: This afternoon, a couple of isolated strong to severe storms certainly still in the forecast, with wind gusts being the main issue, along with some heavy rain and lightning. Stay alert for this. As we go toward this evening, though, temperatures are going to drop down into the 70s and 60s, and the storm chances ending. We'll start tomorrow morning in the 60s, but beautiful weather tomorrow. For 105.5 The Patriot, I'm News 2 meteorologist Marcus Bagwell.

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1: Moving along, you read in the media, papers, online, whatever, because oil prices have gone up, and they have because of the war. It will be temporary, in my humble opinion.
0: More after this.
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1: You can think whatever you think. If you disrespect that, if you don't agree with me, I understand that. But people want to say, well, first of all, Iran's winning the war, which is just utter, complete nonsense. We're probably about 85 or 90% finished, according to Admiral Cooper of CENTCOM. But then you have this argument being made that a temporary increase in energy prices, a temporary increase in gasoline prices, I'm not denying it. AAA national average, about $4.50-something. It was about $3. It was slightly less than $3 pre-war. And it's supposedly wrecking our economy. Supposedly wrecking our economy. And I just want to say that is utter nonsense. Utter nonsense. First of all, this is going to be temporary. But you look at these numbers. This is how great America is. This is how strong America is, being governed by good free market capitalist supply side policies. Right now, we are in a boom, okay? We are in a boom. First of all, the stock market, which had a big week, the Dow Jones is up over 1,000 points. The Dow Jones is over 50,000. 50,579.70. Record high. The S&P 500, 74.73. I mean, these are record highs. The NASDAQ, 26,343. Don't forget that. I mean, you can obsess all you want about gasoline, and I know it's a burden for some people. I get that. It's a burden.
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4: This afternoon, a couple of isolated strong to severe storms certainly still in the forecast, with wind gusts being the main issue, along with some heavy rain and lightning.

that there are countless dogs and cats in shelters waiting for their forever homes. The heartbreaking truth is that many of these innocent animals end up being euthanized simply because there aren't enough adopters to go around. One of the biggest contributors to this tragic situation is the overpopulation of pets. The most effective way to combat pet overpopulation is by spaying and neutering your animals. 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Did you know that spayed and neutered animals are less likely to develop certain health problems, such as reproductive cancers and behavioral issues? Spaying and neutering can help your pet live a longer, healthier life. By choosing to spay and neuter your pets, you're not only helping to reduce pet overpopulation, but also ensuring a brighter future for countless animals. Let's work together to create a world where every pet has a loving home. 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
5: This afternoon, a couple of isolated strong to severe storms certainly still in the forecast, with wind gusts being the main issue, along with some heavy rain and lightning. Stay alert for this. As we go toward this evening, though, temperatures are going to drop down into the 70s and 60s, and the storm chance is ending. We'll start tomorrow morning in the 60s, but beautiful weather tomorrow. For 105.5 The Patriot, I'm News 2 meteorologist Marcus Bagwell.

Time for a Clarksville news update from ClarksvilleNow.com. I'm Lee Irwin. More than 200 soldiers with the 101st Airborne Division were welcomed home during the month of May. Around 500 Fort Campbell soldiers were deployed last October to the U.S.-Mexico border. The soldiers were thanked for their service and commitment to the country. The soldiers were serving to secure and protect the territorial integrity of the United States. Motions to post and revoke the bond of Dalton Etherly were argued Friday in Montgomery County Court. Defense pushed to approve a bail source while prosecutors tried to revoke bond. The bond for Etherly has been reset at $1 million. Etherly is facing charges in the May 13th shooting of Joshua Cox at the court's complex. The Ajax Turner Senior Center Board of Directors has fired Rita Alsup. Alsup was the executive director of the facility. With that decision, the center's adult daycare has been temporarily shut down. The board failed to appoint an interim director or file an exception with the State Department of Human Services. That move is leaving families that rely on the service with nowhere to turn for help. And Clarksville High School has announced that Charles Clark will be the new head boys basketball coach. He is the first boys basketball coach in 30 years, replacing former coach Ted Young. Clark had been coach at Clarksville Academy since 2020. For more on these stories, go to ClarksvilleNow.com. I'm Lee Irwin on 101.

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2: This afternoon, a couple of isolated strong to severe storms certainly still in the forecast, with wind gusts being the main issue, along with some heavy rain and lightning. Stay alert for this. As we go toward this evening, though,

0: Out in Hopkinsville, there is a wreck on the 23-mile marker of I-169 heading southbound. Also another wreck downtown on South Main Street by West 17th. And out in Clarksville, dispatch has reported a wreck on Peters Mill by West Creek Coyote Trail and another wreck on 101 in Whitfield. I'm Dana Carmona.
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4: Your 105.5 The Patriot forecast for Clarksville.
5: This afternoon, a couple of isolated strong to severe storms certainly still in the forecast, with wind gusts being the main issue, along with some heavy rain and lightning. Stay

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3: A controversial move is on hold. Lisa Brady, Fox News. The Justice Department says it strongly disagrees with a court order, but will abide by a ruling that blocks payments from a planned anti-weaponization fund aimed at addressing claims of political prosecutions. There's been bipartisan concern about January 6th rioters being eligible for compensation.
4: Those objections prevented Republicans from advancing an ICE funding package last month. It's unclear if the Justice Department's announcement will unlock that funding. Several Democrats say they still plan to introduce legislation that would ban the fund from ever being established.
3: Fox's Jared Halper, and at the White House, Democrats in Congress are still pushing for ICE reforms, and some are joining a call from protesters to shut down a migrant detention facility in New Jersey over claims of inhumane treatment, which Homeland Security Secretary Mark Wayne Wellen denies.
5: There was a rumor came out, so there was maggots in the food. That's absolutely not true. The governor came out and said we wouldn't allow health inspectors to come in. We released the time that the health inspectors went in and what they inspected.
3: Mullen says federal agents are enforcing laws passed by Congress, and that until the New Jersey governor sent state police in to deal with violent protests over the weekend, DHS had been told state and local resources weren't available to respond. President Trump offering reassurance about talks with Iran.
6: President Trump indicated that even if Iran and U.S. negotiators stopped talking for a while, he did not think that that would mean that the U.S. would go back to dropping bombs right away. He was asked if he had heard reports that Iran is suspending talks with the U.S. Iran's leaders indicated they are halting talks due to Israel's expanded military operations in Lebanon and Gaza.
3: Fox's Jennifer Griffin. President Trump says after calls with the Israeli prime minister and mediators for Hezbollah, the Iran proxy and the Israelis have agreed to stop attacking each other. 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
3: Tomorrow is primary day in several states, including California, where candidates for governor and L.A. mayor are making their final pitches to voters.
8: The top candidates in California's crowded gubernatorial race include Democrats, former Health and Human Services Secretary Javier Becerra, billionaire Tom Steyer, and former Congresswoman Katie Porter. Along with Republicans, President Trump backed conservative commentator Steve Hilton and Riverside County Sheriff Chad Bianco. In Los Angeles, incumbent Democratic Mayor Karen Bass faces 13 challengers, including progressive LA City Council member Nithya Raman and former reality star Spencer Pratt, a registered Republican and vocal critic of

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8: Out in Christian County, they're still working on clearing a wreck on I-169 by the 23-mile marker heading southbound. And out in Clarksville, there's also a wreck on Ashland City Road by the intersection of Gatlin Street. And it looks like this one is causing quite a bit of traffic both ways while they can clear this off the road. I'm Dana Carmona.
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15: This afternoon, a couple of isolated strong to severe storms certainly still in the forecast, with wind gusts being the main issue, along with some heavy rain and lightning.

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Time for a Clarksville news update from ClarksvilleNow.com. I'm Lee Irwin. The Ajax Turner Senior Center Board of Directors has fired Rita Alsup. Alsup was the executive director of the facility. With that decision, the center's adult daycare has been temporarily shut down. The board failed to appoint an

0: interim director or file an exception with the State Department of Human Services. That move is leaving families that rely on the service with nowhere to turn for help. Motions to post and revoke the bond of Dalton Etherly were argued Friday in Montgomery County Court. Defense pushed to approve a bail source while prosecutors tried to revoke bond. The bond for Etherly has been reset at $1 million. Etherly is facing charges in the May 13th shooting of Joshua Cox at the court's complex. More than 200 soldiers with the 101st Airborne Division were welcomed home during the month of May. Around 500 Fort Campbell soldiers were deployed last October to the U.S.-Mexico border. The soldiers were thanked for their service and commitment to the country. The soldiers were serving to secure and protect the territorial integrity of the United States. And Clarksville High School has announced that Charles Clark will be the new head boys basketball coach. He is the first boys basketball coach in 30 years, replacing former coach Ted Young. Clark had been coach at Clarksville Academy since 2020. For more on these stories, go to ClarksvilleNow.com. I'm Lee Irwin on 105.5 The Patriot, Clarksville's news station.
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8: This afternoon, a couple of isolated strong to severe storms certainly still in the forecast, with wind gusts being the main issue, along with some heavy rain and lightning.

0: Clarksville Dispatch has reported a wreck this afternoon on Ashland City Road near the intersection of Gatland Street. And looking at the TDOT Smartway map, traffic is backed up in both directions while they can clear this wreck off the roadway. Other than that, we're seeing some delays on the westbound lanes of I-24 over in Oak Grove by construction. I'm Dana Carmona.
1: 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For live traffic cams and more, download the Clarksville Now and Christian County Now apps.
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1: He's here. He's here. Now, broadcasting from the underground command post, deep in the bowels of a hidden bunker, somewhere under the brick and steel of a nondescript building, we've once again made contact with our leader, Mark Levin.

0: Netanyahu was escalating in a disproportionate way. This is what these advisors, and I know who they are advising the president. The Netanyahu's out of control. He's unrestrained. He's this, he's that. And just so you get a full picture of this, in Israel, the center-left and left parties are accusing Netanyahu of refusing to finish the job, of refusing to finish Hamas, refusing to deal with Hezbollah in an effective way, and as a toady to Trump, as a toady to the United States. So he's getting it from both directions. In addition to the threats on Beirut, Israel has been expanding its ground operation in southern Lebanon. All of this has been explained by them, that they tried not to introduce more forces in there. They tried to abide by this ceasefire, but people are getting killed. Their soldiers are getting killed. They're sitting ducks. They can't just keep sitting there and sitting there. These towns on the border are getting destroyed. They can't just sit there and let their towns get demolished. Is there another country that would do that? Another U.S. official said Trump was concerned by the fact that Israel had killed so many civilians in Lebanon. How many? Israel no longer plans to strike Hezbollah targets in Beirut. And so there you have it. More when I return.
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2: The majority of traffic on the roadway this afternoon is on the interstate and Oak Grove around that construction, especially in the eastbound lanes heading towards Clarksville. Other than that, we haven't received any recent reports of wrecks, and the majority of traffic is just around those intersections like Wilma Rudolph Boulevard and on Dunbar Cave. I'm Dana Carmona.
3: 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For live traffic cams and more, download the Clarksville Now and Christian County Now apps.
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3: This evening, the storm chances are coming to an end and we'll see decreasing clouds overnight. Temperatures fall down into the 60s by tomorrow morning. Looking ahead to your Tuesday, a very nice day, upper 70s and low 80s as we see a good dose of sunshine. We're going to continue with this nice weather through the rest of the week, including some morning lows in the 50s. For 105.5 The Patriot, I'm News 2 meteorologist Marcus Bagwell.
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1: 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I'm Lee Irwin. Motions to post and revoke the bond of Dalton Etherly were argued Friday in Montgomery County Court. Defense pushed to approve a bail source while prosecutors tried to revoke bond. The bond for Etherly has been reset at $1 million. Etherly is facing charges in the May 13th shooting of Joshua Cox at the court's complex. The Ajax Turner Senior Center Board of Directors has fired Rita Alsup. Alsup was the executive director of the facility. With that decision, the center's adult daycare has been temporarily shut down. The board failed to appoint an interim director or file an exception with the State Department of Human Services. That move is leaving families that rely on the service with nowhere to turn for help. More than 200 soldiers with the 101st Airborne Division were welcomed home during the month of May. Around 500 Fort Campbell soldiers were deployed last October to the U.S.-Mexico border. The soldiers were thanked for their service and commitment to the country. The soldiers were serving to secure and protect the territorial integrity of the United States. And Clarksville High School has announced that Charles Clark will be the new head boys basketball coach. He is the first boys basketball coach in 30 years, replacing former coach Ted Young. Clark had been coach at Clarksville Academy since 2020. For more on these stories, go to ClarksvilleNow.com. I'm Lee Irwin on 105.5 The Patriot, Clarksville's news station.
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6: This evening, the storm chances are coming to an end and we'll see decreasing clouds overnight. Temperatures fall down into the 60s by tomorrow morning. Looking ahead to your Tuesday, a very nice day, upper 70s and low 80s as we see a good dose of sunshine. We're going to continue with this nice weather through the rest of the week, including some morning lows in the 50s. For 105.5 The Patriot, I'm News 2 meteorologist Marcus Bagwell.
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1: The majority of traffic on the roadway this afternoon is on the interstate and Oak Grove around that construction, especially in the eastbound lanes heading towards Clarksville. Other than that, we haven't received any recent reports of wrecks, and the majority of traffic is just around those intersections like Wilma Rudolph Boulevard and on Dunbar Cave. I'm Dana Carmona.
2: 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For live traffic cams and more, download the Clarksville Now and Christian County Now apps.
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1: This evening, the storm chances are coming to an end and we'll see decreasing clouds overnight. Temperatures fall down into the 60s by tomorrow morning. Looking ahead to your Tuesday, a very nice day, upper 70s and low 80s as we see a good dose of sunshine. We're going to continue with this nice weather through the rest of the week, including some morning lows in the 50s. For 105.5 The Patriot, I'm News 2 meteorologist Marcus Bagwell.
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1: 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I'm Lee Irwin. More than 200 soldiers with the 101st Airborne Division were welcomed home during the month of May. Around 500 Fort Campbell soldiers were deployed last October to the U.S.-Mexico border. The soldiers were thanked for their service and commitment to the country. The soldiers were serving to secure and protect the territorial integrity of the United States. Motions to post and revoke the bond of Dalton Etherly were argued Friday in Montgomery County Court. Defense pushed to approve a bail source while prosecutors tried to revoke bond. The bond for Etherly has been reset at $1 million. Etherly is facing charges in the May 13th shooting of Joshua Cox at the court's complex. The Ajax Turner Senior Center Board of Directors has fired Rita Alsup. Alsup was the executive director of the facility. With that decision, the center's adult daycare has been temporarily shut down. The board failed to appoint an interim director or file an exception with the State Department of Human Services. That move is leaving families that rely on the service with nowhere to turn for help. And Clarksville High School has announced that Charles Clark will be the new head boys basketball coach. He is the first boys basketball coach in 30 years, replacing former coach Ted Young. Clark had been coach at Clarksville Academy since 2020. For more on these stories, go to ClarksvilleNow.com. I'm Lee Irwin on 105.5 The Patriot, Clarksville's news station.

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3: This evening, the storm chances are coming to an end and we'll see decreasing clouds overnight. Temperatures fall down into the 60s by tomorrow morning. Looking ahead to your Tuesday, a very nice day, upper 70s and low 80s as we see a good dose of sunshine. We're going to continue with this nice weather through the rest of the week, including some morning lows in the 50s. For 105.5 The Patriot, I'm News 2 meteorologist Marcus Bagwell.
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5: This evening, the storm chances are coming to an end and we'll see decreasing clouds overnight. Temperatures fall down into the 60s by tomorrow morning. Looking ahead to your Tuesday, a very nice day, upper 70s and low 80s as we see a good dose of sunshine. We're going to continue with this nice weather through the rest of the week, including some morning lows in the 50s. For 105.5 The Patriot, I'm News 2 meteorologist Marcus Bagwell.
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0: the wife told her that her husband had been exchanging sexual messages with as many as a dozen women. A Karen Plattner campaign official said it was up to six. It wasn't 12, it was six, for crying out loud. But the conduct stopped right before the campaign was launched. Doing it right up to the time he decided to run. The current official said that the messages surfaced when Ms. McDonald asked Mr. Gert, his wife, if there was anything she wanted to share amid an internal vetting process. His wife told the campaign the couple had dealt with issues in counseling. The revelation threatened to add to Democratic anxieties about the state of the main race. What Democratic anxieties? Who, other than Cory Booker, who said he is concerned? Who else said they're concerned? Nobody else. I confided deeply personal details about my marriage to someone I considered a friend, said the wife. I trusted this person with the most private chapter of our lives, the early days of our marriage, before any campaign was on our mind. So she's mad at the leaker, which I understand, but apparently not that mad at her husband. On Saturday evening, she also released a lengthy direct-to-camera video, by the way, which was filled. I thought she was Megyn Kelly for a second, dropping the F-bomb all over the place and the S-word all over the... I said, what is she, a podcaster or something? Lots more. We'll be right back.
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6: A deal to pause fighting. I'm Lee Silicera, Fox News. President Trump says he spoke by phone with the leader of Israel, who agreed to dial back strikes on Hezbollah.
7: President Trump posting on Truth Social that he had a productive call Monday with Israeli Prime Minister Benjamin Netanyahu, and that he'd brokered a halt to the fighting between Israel and Hezbollah. But Netanyahu says Israel has a right to defend itself from Hezbollah's attacks, saying that they still might strike Beirut if Hezbollah continues to target Israel.
6: Fox's Max Gordon in Tel Aviv. This is Central Command says the U.S. has bombed radar and drone sites in Iran after Tehran shot down an American drone over the weekend. President Trump reportedly reconsidering whether to move forward with a $1.8 billion fund meant to compensate his allies who believe they were prosecuted for political reasons. That's according to the Associated Press. Senate Democratic leader Chuck Schumer calls out the president for what he calls self-dealing.
8: Trump sued himself, settled with himself, and then Trump gives himself and his family immunity to evade their taxes And Trump makes you, the American taxpayer, pay for it all.
6: This coming after the Justice Department said it would pause the implementation of the fund to comply with a court order. A federal appeals court said